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That's right. 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

0: It's Cool 105 with Uncle Cracker and Dobie Gray on this Thursday evening. Every weekday, make sure you jam out to the biggest hits on the radio. It's the Cool Lunchtime Jam with Sarah Spencer, the coolest way to spend your lunch hour. The Cool Lunchtime Jam brought to you in part by Wally's Place Bagels and Deli, your place for bagels, breads, sandwiches, and baked goods in South Hero. Hang on, we've got your weather forecast. Tears for Fears and Kenny Loggins coming up.
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12: Clear and chilly tonight, below 52, then tomorrow sunshine, but the high only 70. Tomorrow night, mostly clear with a low of 49. Saturday, beautiful, at least the first half of the day. There may be some clouds late with some evening showers, the high 78. I'm NBC5 Chief Meteorologist Tyler Jankowski.

105. Chris LeBlanc in for Joey D on this Thursday evening. Celebrating a birthday today, Danny Hutton from Three Dog Night. I believe he's the last remaining member, right, of Three Dog Night. He is 84 years old today, and Joe Perry from Aerosmith is 76. Hey, if it's your birthday, well, happy birthday. That's from the whole crew here at Big Hits. Cool 105.

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4: Champlain Valley weather.
5: Clear and chilly tonight, below 52. Then tomorrow, sunshine, but the high only 70. Tomorrow night, mostly clear with a low of 49. Saturday, beautiful, at least the first half of the day. There may be some clouds late with some evening showers, the high 78. I'm NBC5 Chief Meteorologist Tyler Jankowski.

Big Hits Cool 105, and what a fascinating song this is. You know, I saw an article recently with some of the stats behind this song. It's a goal of mine to memorize the lyrics before I leave this world. Why? I don't know. Well, because it's there, I guess. Chris LeBlanc in for Joe Dorenzo, and I'm rambling, taking care of your Thursday evening on Big Hits Cool 105.

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Got the weekend in sight. Make sure you take us along whatever you're doing this weekend. We travel really well. Big Hits, Cool 105.

0: Connecticut's Cool 105, checking that cool calendar happening on Friday from 8 a.m. until 2 p.m. A Red Cross blood drive taking place at the Waterbury Fire Department. 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
11: Champlain Valley weather. clear and chilly tonight, below 52. Then tomorrow, sunshine, but the high only 70. Tomorrow night, mostly clear with a low of 49. Saturday, beautiful, at least the first half of the day. There may be some clouds late with some evening showers. The high 78. I'm NBC5 Chief Meteorologist Tyler Jankowski.

Big Hits, Cool 105, and every weekday morning, kick off your workday with the biggest hits from the biggest decade. 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

0: It's Cool 105, and the backstory on that chicken deal is this one. I'll spare you all the gory details, but the chicken survived the decapitation. Let's say that. It spent the rest of its life being fed by an eyedropper until finally meeting his demise. Well, there you go. I'm Chris LeBlanc, and after that story, I hope to be back with you again tomorrow at 7. You have yourself a great evening. We'll see you soon.
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13: Clear and chilly tonight, below 52, then tomorrow sunshine, but the high only 70. Tomorrow night, mostly clear with a low of 49. Saturday, beautiful, at least the first half of the day. There may be some clouds late with some evening showers, the high 78. I'm NBC5 Chief Meteorologist Tyler Jankowski.

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14: Champlain Valley weather.
15: Clear and chilly tonight, below 52. Then tomorrow, sunshine, but the high only 70. Tomorrow night, mostly clear with a low of 49. Saturday, beautiful, at least the first half of the day. There may be some clouds late with some evening showers, the high 78. I'm NBC5 Chief Meteorologist Tyler Jankowski.

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11: Champlain Valley weather.
12: Clear and chilly tonight, the low 52. Then tomorrow, sunshine, but the high only 70. Tomorrow night, mostly clear with a low of 49. Saturday, beautiful, at least the first half of the day. There may be some clouds late with some evening showers, the high 78. I'm NBC5 Chief Meteorologist Tyler Jankowski.

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9: Clear and chilly tonight, below 52, then tomorrow sunshine, but the high only 70. Tomorrow night, mostly clear with a low of 49. Saturday, beautiful, at least the first half of the day. There may be some clouds late with some evening showers, the high 78. I'm NBC5 Chief Meteorologist Tyler Jankowski.

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10: Clear and chilly tonight, below 52, then tomorrow sunshine, but the high only 70. Tomorrow night, mostly clear with a low of 49. Saturday, beautiful, at least the first half of the day. There may be some clouds late with some evening showers, the high 78. I'm NBC5 Chief Meteorologist Tyler Jankowski.

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8: Champlain Valley weather.
9: Sunny and cool today, the high 70, then mostly clear tonight with a low of 49. Tomorrow starts out beautiful with sunshine through about early afternoon, then clouds start to come in from the southwest. Maybe an evening shower on Saturday, the high 78. Sunday, more humid, a few showers, perhaps a rumble of thunder mixed in with sunshine, the high 79. I'm NBC5 Chief Meteorologist Tyler Jankowski.

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5: Sunny and cool today, the high 70, then mostly clear tonight with a low of 49. Tomorrow starts out beautiful with sunshine through about early afternoon, then clouds start to come in from the southwest. Maybe an evening shower on Saturday, the high 78. Sunday, more humid, a few showers, perhaps a rumble of thunder mixed in with sunshine, the high 79. I'm NBC5 Chief Meteorologist Tyler Jankowski.

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4: Sunny and cool today, the high 70, then mostly clear tonight with a low of 49. Tomorrow starts out beautiful with sunshine through about early afternoon, then clouds start to come in from the southwest. Maybe an evening shower on Saturday, the high 78. Sunday, more humid, a few showers, perhaps a rumble of thunder mixed in with sunshine, the high 79. I'm NBC5 Chief Meteorologist Tyler Jankowski.

Big Hits Cool 105, the Cars, just what I needed. More big hits on a Friday morning. Today is Friday, September the 11th. A special guest later on this morning. Got some football down under last night in Australia. We'll get a score about that and set things up for you for the first weekend in the National Football League. Don't forget our Pro Football Pick'em contest is back again. Find out.

Tremendous vocal range there for Denise Williams. Let's hear it for the boy. You're on Big Hits Cool 105. Eric filling in for John Brooks. He's back with you next week. Hey, coming up this morning, we'll start off your work day with the 80s at 8, kicking off your work day with the number one song in the country this week back in 1982. And another hit from 82 from John Mellencamp. We'll tell you why that's important. Coming your way, it's the 80s at 8 later on this morning on Cool 105.

0: That's the Breakfast Club here on the More Music Morning Show. Eric filling in for John. He's back with you next week. Well, last night in the land down under, or was it early this morning? Depends on which side of the planet you're on. It was another big surprise, I think, to start off the pro football season. 49ers over the Rams, 27-7. A lot of people did not see that coming. Hey, we got a big first full weekend coming up for the National Football League. Some of the games scheduled Sunday include Jets at the Titans, the Texans hosting the Buffalo Bills. The Commanders will be in Philadelphia to take on the Eagles. The Cowboys playing at the Giants. And the Chiefs, well, they'll be hosting the Denver Broncos coming up on Sunday. Hey, be sure to get your picks in.
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7: Sunny and cool today, the high 70, then mostly clear tonight with a low of 49. Tomorrow starts out beautiful with sunshine through about early afternoon, then clouds start to come in from the southwest. Maybe an evening shower on Saturday, the high 78. Sunday, more humid, a few showers, perhaps a rumble of thunder mixed in with sunshine, the high 79. I'm NBC5 Chief Meteorologist Tyler Jankowski.
0: A lot of stars overhead this morning when I got up early. 51 degrees now in Plattsburgh, 52 degrees in Burlington. 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

Big Hits Glorify Madonna here on a Friday morning. I'm Eric filling in for John Brooks. He's been away for a few extra days. He's got a lot of things going on right now, but he's back with you next week. Got a big More Music Weekend.

Big Hits Cool 105, Frankie Valli, The Four Seasons, and title track from Who Loves Ya. Hey, it's a more music weekend coming up. Only a couple more weekends officially of summertime, so I'll leave it right here. Tomorrow night, Throwback Nation with Tony Lorino, rocking Saturday nights with Big Hits, your phone calls, fun trivia, and a chance to win some cool prizes right here on Cool 105.

0: Big Hits Cool 105 on the More Music Morning Show. That was Zario's Speedwagon. Well, it's just about here. It's coming up tomorrow. The star-studded Dancing with the Burlington Stars competition returning to the Flynn Theater. Hey, these celebrity dancers and their professional dance instructors, well, they've been spending months getting ready to put on a big show for you. And the big show is tomorrow night at the Flynn. 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
10: Good morning, I'm Adrian Pastor. Communities across Vermont and New York will hold remembrance ceremonies today, 25 years after the terror attacks on 9/11. The Vermont Air National Guard will honor the Guard's response that day, sending jets to patrol the skies. Norwich University and the UVM ROTC will climb stairs in honor of the firefighters who went into the towers that day. A jury is seated for the trial of Jason Eaton, the man accused of shooting three Palestinian college students in Burlington back in 2023. 16 jurors were selected yesterday. Four of them are alternates. Eaton is pursuing an insanity defense. Plattsburgh police will visit classrooms this spring to teach bike safety. It comes as e-bike use and crashes increase across the country. While there haven't been recent incidents in Plattsburgh, leaders say that they're being proactive. The Bureau of Labor Statistics will release its inflation report today. It comes as the Federal Reserve considers whether to lift its short-term interest rate next week. But with a spike in oil and gas prices, it could swing either way. For NBC5 News, I'm Adrian Pastore.
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11: Sunny and cool today, the high 70, then mostly clear tonight with a low of 49. Tomorrow starts out beautiful with sunshine through about early afternoon, then clouds start to come in from the southwest. Maybe an evening shower on Saturday, the high 78. Sunday, more humid, a few showers, perhaps a rumble of thunder mixed in with sunshine, the high 79. I'm NBC5 Chief Meteorologist Tyler Jankowski.
0: Some stars in the sky this morning. It's 51 degrees in Plattsburgh and 52 degrees in Burlington.

0: Big Hits Cool 105 here in the More Music Morning Show. That is Prince and Raspberry Beret. Hey, are you a, you have some acting chops? What's the last time you tried out for? Oh, you really should. You know, you've wanted to do this for some time. Well, there's an opportunity tomorrow and also on Sunday with the Lamoille County Players. 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
8: Blake Gendebien says he's a simple farmer, but in reality, he's a slippery Democrat politician. 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He's nobody's man but yours.
9: I'm Anthony Constantino, and I approve this message.
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Rock. Greg Sunday gets ready for the last couple weekends of the summer of 2026. Katrina and the Waves and Walking on Sunshine. 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

0: always waking up to the big hits with the More Music Morning Show. You're on Cool 105. More big hits coming up. Go-Go's and Bryan Adams just around the corner here on Friday, September the 11th.
1: Good morning, I'm Adrian Pastor. Communities across Vermont and New York will hold remembrance ceremonies today, 25 years after the terror attacks on 9/11. The Vermont Air National Guard will honor the Guard's response that day, sending jets to patrol the skies. Norwich University and the UVM ROTC will climb stairs in honor of the firefighters who went into the towers that day. A jury is seated for the trial of Jason Eaton, the man accused of shooting three Palestinian college students in Burlington back in 2023. 16 jurors were selected yesterday. Four of them are alternates. Eaton is pursuing an insanity defense. Plattsburgh police will visit classrooms this spring to teach bike safety. It comes as e-bike use and crashes increase across the country. While there haven't been recent incidents in Plattsburgh, leaders say that they're being proactive. The Bureau of Labor Statistics will release its inflation report today. It comes as the Federal Reserve considers whether to lift its short-term interest rate next week. But with a spike in oil and gas prices, it could swing either way. For NBC 5 News, I'm Adrian Pastor.
2: Sunny and cool today, the high 70, then mostly clear tonight with a low of 49. Tomorrow starts out beautiful with sunshine through about early afternoon, then clouds start to come in from the southwest. Maybe an evening shower on Saturday, the high 78. Sunday, more humid, a few showers, perhaps a rumble of thunder mixed in with sunshine, the high 79. I'm NBC 5 Chief Meteorologist Tyler Jankowski.
0: Well, as the sun arrives, we're just about at our overnight low. 50 degrees in Plattsburgh, it's 51 degrees in Burlington.

Coming up, the 80s and 8 this morning. We'll roll the clock back to 1982 and find out what the number one song was in the country this week in that year. Plus a whole lot more. It's coming up this morning right here on the More Music Morning Show on Cool 105.

0: Big Hits Go on Five, More Music Morning Show. John Brooks back next for you next week. Eric filling in today until 10. Sarah's in 10 o'clock. 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And coming up, we'll find out who's celebrating birthdays today.
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0: Today is Friday, the 11th of September. Let's see who's celebrating a birthday today. How about D is for Debbie Robinson of Barrie, along with Dorothy Freeman of Howard Beach, New York, John Speary of Greensboro, Vermont. Happy birthday to Lorna Marks of West Jay-Z, New York, and Meredith Neary of South Burlington. Pauline Parrott of St. Albans celebrates today with Tina Deep in Milton. And the company, some celebrities, including Christy McNichol, the Emmy Award-winning actress from Family, is 64 today. Maria Bartiromo is 59 years old. She was nicknamed the Money Honey back in the late 1990s. Actually just got let go from Fox Business after 12 years there. Harry Connick Jr. is the same age, born in 1967, so Harry's 59 years old, Grammy Award-winning singer. Also an actor. He starred in When Harry Met Sally and Copycat. Ariana Richards is 47. Actress from Switched at Birth, Jurassic Park, and The Lost World, Jurassic Park. And finally, this date in music history. In 1976, this next song by KC and the Sunshine Band roared all the way up to number one on the U.S. Top 40 charts. And it was played in 1976, like the national anthem. Here he is, KC, with the Sunshine Band, and Shake, Shake, Shake. Happy birthday to everybody out celebrating here on September 11th.

0: Christine McBee from Fleetwood Mac fame and Got a Hold on Me here in the More Music Morning Show. Looks like it's going to be a nice weekend coming up for one of the last weekends of the summer of 2026. We'll get details coming up.
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0: Sunny and cool today, the high 70, then mostly clear tonight with a low of 49. Tomorrow starts out beautiful with sunshine through about early afternoon, then clouds start to come in from the southwest. Maybe an evening shower on Saturday, the high 78. Sunday, more humid, a few showers, perhaps a rumble of thunder mixed in with sunshine, the high 79. I'm NBC5 Chief Meteorologist Tyler Jankowski.
1: Well, the sun behind the hill is just starting to reach the tops of the trees, so it should start warming things up pretty soon. High starter our Friday morning. It is 50 degrees in Plattsburgh and 51 degrees in Burlington.

0: baby. Big Hits Cool 105, Soft Cell here on your beautiful Friday morning. Glad you're starting your day with us. And don't forget, the best way to spend your lunch hour is right here with the Cool Lunchtime Jam. It's the coolest way because it's big hits, it's big fun, and of course, Sarah Spencer pulls the whole thing together, put a smile on your face. The Lunchtime Jam coming up at noontime right here on Cool. Got more big hits coming up. Huey Lewis and Oh, London Beat.
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John Brooks is back with you tomorrow, right here on the More Music Morning Show. Hey, next hour, it's the 80s today, kicking off your workday with the biggest hits from the biggest decade, including the number one song in the country this week back in 1982. And we'll have another big hit from 1982 from John Mellencamp. Join us next hour for the 80s today, right here on Big Hits. 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
1: Good morning, I'm Adrian Pastor. Communities across Vermont and New York will hold remembrance ceremonies today, 25 years after the terror attacks on 9/11. The Vermont Air National Guard will honor the Guard's response that day, sending jets to patrol the skies. Norwich University and the UVM ROTC will climb stairs in honor of the firefighters who went into the towers that day. A jury is seated for the trial of Jason Eaton, the man accused of shooting three Palestinian college students in Burlington back in 2023. 16 jurors were selected yesterday. Four of them are alternates. Eaton is pursuing an insanity defense. Plattsburgh police will visit classrooms this spring to teach bike safety. It comes as e-bike use and crashes increase across the country. While there haven't been recent incidents in Plattsburgh, leaders say that they're being proactive. The Bureau of Labor Statistics will release its inflation report today. It comes as the Federal Reserve considers whether to lift its short-term interest rate next week. But with a spike in oil and gas prices, it could swing either way. For NBC5 News, I'm Adrian Pastor.
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2: Sunny and cool today, the high 70, then mostly clear tonight with a low of 49. Tomorrow starts out beautiful with sunshine through about early afternoon, then clouds start to come in from the southwest. Maybe an evening shower on Saturday, the high 78. Sunday, more humid, a few showers, perhaps a rumble of thunder mixed in with sunshine, the high 79. I'm NBC5 Chief Meteorologist Tyler Jankowski.
0: Mostly clear skies and sunshine, 50 degrees in Plattsburgh, 51 degrees in Burlington.

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0: 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It's free. It's easy to play. And all you have to do is decide, I don't know who the winners are going to be. Did you hear what happened last night down under in Australia? The San Francisco 49ers beat the Rams 27-7. I have to admit, I did not see that coming. Some of the games that are coming up this weekend include the Jets and the Titans. The Texans are hosting the Buffalo Bills. The Commanders will be in Philadelphia taking on the Eagles. The Cowboys in New York against the Giants. And the Chiefs, they'll be hosting the Denver Broncos. Get your picks in right now. WKOL.com. Hey, it's free.
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0: 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Then Sunday morning, Casey Kasem's Countdown American Top 40. 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It's your More Music Weekend coming up. 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
7: Sunny and cool today, the high 70, then mostly clear tonight with a low of 49. Tomorrow starts out beautiful with sunshine through about early afternoon, then clouds start to come in from the southwest. Maybe an evening shower on Saturday, the high 78. Sunday, more humid, a few showers, perhaps a rumble of thunder mixed in with sunshine, the high 79. I'm NBC5 Chief Meteorologist Tyler Jankowski.
6: Ah, lovely blue skies and sunshine to start our day. It's warming up slowly, 52 degrees in Plattsburgh and 53 degrees in Burlington.

Coming up, it's the biggest hits for your weekday. It's the 80s at 8 as part of the More Music Morning Show on this beautiful Friday morning with blue skies and sunshine. Here on Cool 105, here's Johnny Hayes.

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Welcome to the 80s at 8 here on a Friday morning. 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Just minutes from Rouse's Point in L'École Brossard de la Prairie, Quebec. 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

0: Big Hits Cool 105, Men at Work, here on the 80s at 8. We're going to pause for just a couple of minutes here, because it is September 11th. That's a date that automatically chokes up a lot of people, and there's a hit you right in the heart. And we have somebody here I think is probably one of the most qualified people to give us a little bit of perspective, former Lieutenant Governor Ryan Doobie. You might know him from his political side, but this man spent 2,500 hours flying fighter jets in the Guard. And he also was recognized for his meritorious service at Ground Zero after the attacks of September 11th of 25 years ago. And he's also been an airline pilot. American, right?
1: Yeah, I flew for American, yeah.
0: Yeah. So, anyway, welcome here, Brian. It's very nice to see you. It's been a long time.
1: Great to see you, Eric. Great to be here.
0: So you have this interesting perspective because you can look at the events of 25 years ago from so many different angles. So when we get to turning the calendar, and here it is 25 years later, what sort of came to your mind this morning when you got up?
1: You know, I was kind of, when I got the invitation to come and speak to you and your listeners, I really was compelled to say, yes, I would love to do that. My daughter was a professor at University of Vermont for a couple of years, and she's at another university now, and she said, Dad, most of my students don't really even remember 9/11. So when you come down the interstate today from Fairfield, I see the signs that say never forget. Well, I think someone, I read 100 million Americans weren't really alive then. So that's one of my first, you know, kind of reflections is, you know, we have an obligation if we got a little more gray hair than our younger Vermonters to, you know, those of us who know or have some firsthand experience, we have an obligation to reflect and to set, make sure the record is straight, and also honor those who gave their lives, some willingly, you know, knowingly. The firefighters and law enforcement people went up a burning building as opposed to going out a burning building. I think it's important for us today to make sure we share our memories and to honor those who made a sacrifice that day, and I sure am grateful. And it also gives me the perspective to say every day is a gift. Every day is a

0: gift, and today is a gift.
1: You also had a chance when you're on the guard. I believe you did pilot instruction too, right? Bringing in the new pilots from
0: a new generation. Pilot, yes, yeah.
1: So here it is, 25 years later. What about the toll it takes? Just this constant vigilance. Is there still that kind of a sense of urgency with the new people coming in?
0: Oh, absolutely. Oh, absolutely. You hear these people talk about kids these days. I say, well, I know kids these days, and they're dedicated, hardworking, motivated, smart. So I have a lot of confidence in the next generation. And you say the perspective, I was a captain on 9/11 based at Logan. I was stepping to my jet en route to, I was going to take 150 people to Dallas that morning, just about this time of the morning, a little bit later. And the captain of Flight 11 was a good friend of mine. I was his co-pilot for about 10 years. His name was John Oganowski, just a super guy, C-130 pilot, Air Force trained. And it was a real privilege to know John. And on the morning of September 11th, after the events happened, American Airlines sent me to his home. His wife was actually a flight attendant for American, Peggy Oganowski, and three beautiful daughters. And then shortly after that, my beeper started going off from the air, because I was in the Air Force Reserve at the time. I transferred from the Guard and, was a small part of the big effort that everyone, the state of New York, city of New York, FEMA, state of Vermont was involved in helping to those who had been impacted. So, those are a lot of the thoughts that are going through my mind. And I know your listeners all have, here I was or there I was, and this is what I remember. And, even the weather today, Eric, it's
1: like identical.
0: Oh, it is. Yeah. It really makes you reflect on that day.
1: We also had a lot of international cooperation. I know Canada absorbed just almost all the transatlantic flights because everything got grounded, right?
0: Canada has been just a great partner over the decades. I was also called during Katrina, and I was in New Orleans during Katrina, and I looked over the ramp and I saw like three Canadian helicopters that they sent. And I went over and talked to the crew and I said, what are you guys doing here? Did you get an order? And they said, nope, we didn't get an order. We just thought we could help and we came. And yeah, there was a lot of international cooperation and support. And that was just, there's so many good stories like that, Eric.
1: In some ways it was so tragic. In other ways it reaffirmed I think a lot of things. I remember, because it was so shocking, people literally, strangers in the street, walking up to each other.
0: Absolutely.
1: And hugging.
0: Yeah, hugging
1: trying
0: strangers.
1: To absorb, just trying to absorb it, you know?
0: Yeah, give blood, contribute to the fire department, join the fire department, join the guard, join the military. Yeah, dedicate themselves as academics. Yeah, they're teachers that, stepped up and said, I'm going to share the history. Yeah, a lot of people have responded in a very positive way, Eric.
1: Absolutely. It's a hard thing to think about for those of us who were around. I probably spent, I think, 10 consecutive hours on the air in the newsroom that day, the other station I was working at. And, all we had was a 13-inch television set in the newsroom to watch the towers collapse. And it was just such a difficult thing to talk about. And you had to describe it because people drive around the cars. They really wanted to know what was going on. And for a while, we really didn't know. I mean, it just started coming at us one after another, the way it unfolded with New York and Washington and down in Pennsylvania. So it was a real difficult time.
0: Sure. Absolutely.
1: Yeah. Your family's okay?
0: Family's good. Let me close with this. I know our time is short. Yeah. There was so many people, as we just mentioned, stepped up and served. There's one story that I think I just reflect on, and Governor Douglas and I, when we were in office, we sadly went to 35 funerals for 35 Vermonters who stepped up and served. And one funeral that I'm going to just end my little words today was here in a synagogue in Burlington. And it was the funeral for Corporal Mark Evnen, who is a South Burlington High School graduate, Marine, who was sadly killed in Iraq. At his grandson's funeral, Rabbi Maxwell, who was a friend of mine, a friend of my family's, said on the in the synagogue that day, "We need to honor and respect the Marines that are here with us today, but I want to challenge you all, especially you young Vermonters, to learn a foreign language, to travel to new and strange parts of the world, and to be peacemakers." And, you know, I just think of all the negative things that happened, but there was also a lot of positive things. And Rabbi Wall's words still challenge me and challenge me and are my public service. And I'm sure, you know, others stepped up in the same way.
1: I want to thank you very much for taking time out of your day to come in and speak with us. Nice to see you again.
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0: 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It's a privilege to be here.
1: Absolutely. Thank you. So on this 9/11, once again, the former Lieutenant Governor Brian Doobie joining us here in studio, and we continue now with our regular programming.
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0: Welcome to the 80s at 8 here on Big Hits Cool 105. Eric filling in for John Brooks. She's back with you next week. And coming up in this hour, we're going to be playing a number one song from Chicago that was on top of the charts on this very date in 1982. Response this morning by Charcuterie Frick.
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Music. It's Cool 105, the More Music Morning Show here on a Friday morning. That's the sound of Hall and Oates. Well, this next song made it to the Billboard Top 40 number one position. It would end up spending 2 weeks at the very top of the charts. It happened back in 1982. It's by Chicago. Hard to Say I'm Sorry here on Cool 105.

0: the number one song in the nation this week in 1982. Chicago. The number one album is called American Fool. We'll play a song from that coming up. The 80s.
1: Good morning, I'm Adrian Pastor. Communities across Vermont and New York will hold remembrance ceremonies today, 25 years after the terror attacks on 9/11. The Vermont Air National Guard will honor the Guard's response that day, sending jets to patrol the skies. Norwich University and the UVM ROTC will climb stairs in honor of the firefighters who went into the towers that day. A jury is seated for the trial of Jason Eaton, the man accused of shooting three Palestinian college students in Burlington back in 2023. 16 jurors were selected yesterday. Four of them are alternates. Eaton is pursuing an insanity defense. Plattsburgh police will visit classrooms this spring to teach bike safety. It comes as e-bike use and crashes increase across the country. While there haven't been recent incidents in Plattsburgh, leaders say that they're being proactive. The Bureau of Labor Statistics will release its inflation report today. It comes as the Federal Reserve considers whether to lift its short-term interest rate next week. But with a spike in oil and gas prices, it could swing either way. For NBC5 News, I'm Adrian Pastor.
2: Sunny and cool today, the high 70, then mostly clear tonight with a low of 49. Tomorrow starts out beautiful with sunshine through about early afternoon, then clouds start to come in from the southwest. Maybe an evening shower on Saturday, the high 78. Sunday, more humid, a few showers, perhaps a rumble of thunder mixed in with sunshine, the high 79. I'm NBC5 Chief Meteorologist Tyler Jankowski.
0: Blue sky, sunshine, a beautiful Friday morning. Right now it's 54 degrees in Plattsburgh and 56 degrees in Burlington.
3: Now, back to the 80s at 8.

On this very date in 1982, the album American Fool from John Mellencamp hit the number one position on the U.S. album chart and stayed there for 9 weeks. And it generated that hit song called Jack and Diane, which itself remained at the top of the charts for 4 consecutive weeks. John Mellencamp here on the 80s at 8.

0: Well, the wait is just about over. The star-studded Dancing with the Burlington Stars is returning to the Flynn Theater tomorrow. The celebrity dancers and their professional dance instructors have been spending weeks, even months, getting ready to put on a big show for you tomorrow night at the Flynn. Dancing with the Burlington Stars benefits from an association for the blind and visually impaired. Sponsored by WCAX Channel 3, Cool 105. By the way, tickets, I think there's still maybe some available. You want to find out more, get some tickets? 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

0: Big Hits Cool 105, the voice of Steve Perry and Foolish Hearts. 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Charcuterie Frick, over 80 varieties of German sausages, only minutes from Rouse's Point in L'École Brassard de la Prairie, Quebec. 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We're going to close out the 80s today with a number one song from, let's see, it's going to be, I know, Paul McCartney.
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7: Sunny and cool today, the high 70, then mostly clear tonight with a low of 49. Tomorrow starts out beautiful with sunshine through about early afternoon, then clouds start to come in from the southwest. Maybe an evening shower on Saturday, the high 78. Sunday, more humid, a few showers, perhaps a rumble of thunder mixed in with sunshine, the high 79. I'm NBC5 Chief Meteorologist Tyler Jankowski.
0: Lovely to start today, sunshine. We have 54 degrees in Plattsburgh and 56 degrees in Burlington.

Well, we're coming up on a More Music Weekend here on Big Hits Cool 105. Don't forget tomorrow night, Throwback Nation with Tony Lorena, rocking your Saturday night with Big Hits. Your phone calls, some fun trivia, chance to win prizes. And then wake up Sunday morning with Casey Kasem's Countdown, American Top 40. We roll it back to September 13th of 1986. It's a More Music Weekend right here.

Big Hits Go on a 5. Doobie Brothers with Michael McDonald in the lead. And What a Fool Believes. So I was reading a little story about the group Toto and this particular song, which was their big international hit. That one of the members got a new keyboard for Christmas and it had this interesting voice. And playing with that, they came up with the idea for this song called Africa, here on Cool 105.

0: 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Glad you're starting your day with us. Don't forget, when you're done work, heading into the weekend, oh, Mark Knight's going to bring you home, including the drive at 5, which means more music for your drive home. 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Oh, so good. 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
8: Champlain Valley weather.
9: Sunny and cool today, the high 70, then mostly clear tonight with a low of 49. Tomorrow starts out beautiful with sunshine through about early afternoon, then clouds start to come in from the southwest. Maybe an evening shower on Saturday, the high 78. Sunday, more humid, a few showers, perhaps a rumble of thunder mixed in with sunshine, the high 79. I'm NBC5 Chief Meteorologist Tyler Jankowski.
10: Now we got blue skies and sunshine slowly warming up. It's 58 degrees in both Plattsburgh and Burlington.

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That's Madonna. Hey, don't forget, it is the annual star-studded Dancing with the Burlington Stars tomorrow night at the Flynn Theater. 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

bit of a warm water vacation preview with the Beach Boys in Kokomo here on Big Hits Cool 105. Hey, if you're going to get your football picks in, do so for the Sunday games that are coming up. Last night, it was the 49ers beating the Rams down in Australia 27-7. On Sunday, the Jets at the Titans, here's some of the games. Texans hosting the Buffalo Bills, Commanders at the Eagles, Cowboys at the Giants, and the Chiefs host the Broncos. 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

0: Well, I have reached that point, the point of no return. John Brooks is back with you next week. I've had a good time filling in the last couple of days. Hope you have a great weekend here in September. It's a beautiful start right now. We get the More Music Weekend coming up. And believe it or not, more sunshine, brighter sunshine, coming up in just a couple of minutes because we're going to mix in Sarah Spencer.
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8: Sunny and cool today, the high 70, then mostly clear tonight with a low of 49. Tomorrow starts out beautiful with sunshine through about early afternoon, then clouds start to come in from the southwest. Maybe an evening shower on Saturday, the high 78. Sunday, more humid, a few showers, perhaps a rumble of thunder mixed in with sunshine, the high 79. I'm NBC5 Chief Meteorologist Tyler Jankowski.

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According to dentists across the country, the most common mistake made is flossing after we brush. Actually, you were supposed to floss before you brush your teeth. It's Billy Ocean on Big Hits, Cole 105.

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12: Sunny and cool today with highs in the upper 60s to near 70. For tonight, mainly clear and chilly, the low 49. And for tomorrow, mostly sunny with some afternoon clouds and a decent bit warmer, the high 78. We'll make it to 79 on Sunday. Most of the daylight hours should be dry, but the air is a lot more humid and there is the chance for an afternoon shower or storm. I'm NBC5 meteorologist Ben Frechette.

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13: Champlain Valley weather.
14: Sunny and cool today with highs in the upper 60s to near 70. For tonight, mainly clear and chilly, the low 49. And for tomorrow, mostly sunny with some afternoon clouds and a decent bit warmer, the high 78. We'll make it to 79 on Sunday. Most of the daylight hours should be dry, but the air is a lot more humid, and there is the chance for an afternoon shower or storm. I'm NBC5 meteorologist Ben Frechette.

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10: Sunny and cool today with highs in the upper 60s to near 70. For tonight, mainly clear and chilly, the low 49. And for tomorrow, mostly sunny with some afternoon clouds and a decent bit warmer, the high 78. We'll make it to 79 on Sunday. Most of the daylight hours should be dry, but the air is a lot more humid and there is the chance for an afternoon shower or storm. I'm NBC5 meteorologist Ben Freshette.

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15: Sunny and cool today with highs in the upper 60s to near 70. For tonight, mainly clear and chilly, the low 49. And for tomorrow, mostly sunny with some afternoon clouds and a decent bit warmer, the high 78. We'll make it to 79 on Sunday. Most of the daylight hours should be dry, but the air is a lot more humid, and there is the chance for an afternoon shower or storm. I'm NBC5 meteorologist Ben Frechette.

to the Friday edition of the Cool Lunchtime Jam, the coolest way to spend your lunch break. Sarah Spencer jamming right along with you with Hall & Oates on Big Hits, Cool 105.

There's an interesting thread going on Reddit right now of everyday facts that somehow folks didn't learn until much later in life. Like the Beatles is a play on the word beet. I didn't know that. Pineapples grow from plants on the ground, not on trees. And a lot of people had no idea that chicken tenders are short for chicken tenderloins. Who knew? It's Paula Abdul, straight up. It's the Jam, Cool 105.

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0: 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Got your weekend forecast. John Parr, Eddie Grant on the way.
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13: Get

Sunny and cool today with highs in the upper 60s to near 70. For tonight, mainly clear and chilly, the low 49. And for tomorrow, mostly sunny with some afternoon clouds and a decent bit warmer, the high 78. We'll make it to 79 on Sunday. Most of the daylight hours should be dry, but the air is a lot more humid and there is the chance for an afternoon shower or storm. I'm NBC5 meteorologist Ben Frechette.

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8: Champlain Valley weather.
9: Sunny and cool today with highs in the upper 60s to near 70. For tonight, mainly clear and chilly, the low 49. And for tomorrow, mostly sunny with some afternoon clouds and a decent bit warmer, the high 78. We'll make it to 79 on Sunday. Most of the daylight hours should be dry, but the air is a lot more humid, and there is the chance for an afternoon shower or storm. I'm NBC5 meteorologist Ben Frechette.

Cause I gotta have faith. Ooh, I gotta have faith. Cause I gotta have faith. Hey, tomorrow night, Throwback Nation, Tony Lorino rocking out your Saturday night with your phone calls, fun trivia, and Sunday morning, Casey Kasem counting down the American Top 40 from September 13th, 1986. 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

0: Uncle Cracker, Dobie Gray, Drift Away on Big Hits, Cool 105. 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
15: Champlain Valley Weather.
12: sunny and cool today with highs in the upper 60s to near 70. For tonight, mainly clear and chilly, the low 49. And for tomorrow, mostly sunny with some afternoon clouds and a decent bit warmer, the high 78. We'll make it to 79 on Sunday. Most of the daylight hours should be dry, but the air is a lot more humid, and there is the chance for an afternoon shower or storm. I'm NBC5 meteorologist Ben Frischette.

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13: Champlain Valley weather.
14: Sunny and cool today with highs in the upper 60s to near 70. For tonight, mainly clear and chilly, the low 49. And for tomorrow, mostly sunny with some afternoon clouds and a decent bit warmer, the high 78. We'll make it to 79 on Sunday. Most of the daylight hours should be dry, but the air is a lot more humid, and there is the chance for an afternoon shower or storm. I'm NBC5 meteorologist Ben Frechette.

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12: Sunny and cool today with highs in the upper 60s to near 70. For tonight, mainly clear and chilly, the low 49. And for tomorrow, mostly sunny with some afternoon clouds and a decent bit warmer, the high 78. will make it to 79 on Sunday. Most of the daylight hours should be dry, but the air is a lot more humid, and there is the chance for an afternoon shower or storm. I'm NBC5 meteorologist Ben Frischette.

0: Kathy Dennis on Big Hits Cole 105. That's going to do it for me, Sarah Spencer. Hang on. Mark Knight is coming in for your Friday edition of The Drive at 5, driven by Wally's Place Bagels and Deli, your place for bagels, bread, sandwiches, and baked goods in South Hero. Your weekend forecast, more music from Dead or Alive, Phil Collins, and Mark Knight. He's next.
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12: Sunny and cool today with highs in the upper 60s to near 70. For tonight, mainly clear and chilly, the low 49. And for tomorrow, mostly sunny with some afternoon clouds and a decent bit warmer, the high 78. We'll make it to 79 on Sunday. Most of the daylight hours should be dry, but the air is a lot more humid and there is the chance for an afternoon shower or storm. I'm NBC5 meteorologist Ben Frechette.

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More music. Tribe of the Weekend. Just getting underway here this Friday afternoon. Michael Jackson, big number one, end of 91, early part of 92. Got Bananarama, Rod Stewart, more all coming up here. Great to have you along with us here on this Friday afternoon with Cool 105.

Big Cat's Cool 105 Venus. It's Bananarama forecast for the rest of the afternoon. A beautiful drive home underway here. Sunshine's out, not far from 70 right now in the Champlain Valley. What's up for the weekend? Got those details here soon. The update from NBC5 shortly. First, Rod Stewart. More music drive home with Cool 105.

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0: Big Hits Cool 105, Mercedes Boy, Pebbles Big Hits Summertime 1988. More music drive home, Mark Knight in with you on this Friday afternoon. Got Van Halen coming up. Number one from the Eurythmics, Tom Petty and the Heartbreakers, 38 special and more here in a moment. And we'll get a check on that forecast for you as well. Another weekend with a lot going on, and we'll let you know if the weather's going to cooperate. We'll get the details for you here next.
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5: 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He's nobody's man but yours.
6: I'm Anthony Constantino, and I approve this message.
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0: All right, hearing about a few delays along Dorset Street in South Burlington. Crews working a crash on Garden Street between Dorset and the entrance to Trader Joe's and Healthy Living. So that area right there closed. Crews working that crash in that area. Again, that's Garden Street between Dorset and the entrance to Trader Joe's and Healthy Living. Closed while crews work that crash. See something going on? Be part of the Cool Road Crew. 802-863-1051. 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
8: Sunny and cool today with highs in the upper 60s to near 70. For tonight, mainly clear and chilly, the low 49. And for tomorrow, mostly sunny with some afternoon clouds and a decent bit warmer, the high 78. We'll make it to 79 on Sunday. Most of the daylight hours should be dry, but the air is a lot more humid and there is the chance for an afternoon shower or storm. I'm NBC5 meteorologist Ben Frechette.
0: It is 72 in Plattsburgh and 68 degrees in Burlington.

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More music drive home. Getting into the weekend with the biggest hits on the radio. Pro Football Pick'em. 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Got $1,000 cash and a new big screen.

0: Big Kit's Cool 105 for non-blondes. Big Kit for the group there from the summer of 1993. Mark Knighton with me on this Friday afternoon. We'll get a forecast for the weekend in a moment. Cindy Lauper coming up on the backside of the break here next as well. Coming up Monday night, bingo at the Addison County VFW down in Middlebury. Looking to raise some money for the veterans program. So bingo Monday night starting at 7 o'clock. It is open to the public. 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
8: Mostly clear and chilly tonight with a low of 49 in the Champlain Valley. The high tomorrow, 78 with a mostly sunny sky and some late afternoon clouds moving in. It'll turn muggy and mild by Sunday morning, the low 63 with some showers in southern Vermont. We'll have an opportunity for a passing shower or thunderstorm in the afternoon, but I think most of Sunday will be dry, the high 79, before dropping into the 60s for Monday. I'm NBC5 meteorologist Ben Frischette.
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Big Hits Cool 105. If you leave orchestral maneuvers in the dark, OMD, and the more music drive into the weekend. News, weather, traffic. If you see it happening on the drive home this afternoon, let us know what's up. 802-863-1051 is always get you to the studio.

0: Marquette's Cool 105 All-Star. That's Smash Mouth and the More Music Drive. Hallmark Knight in with you on this Friday afternoon. A week from tomorrow, it's our big softball-a-thon and family fun day over at Centennial Field in Burlington. Fifth year we've been doing this now with the Vermont Lake Monsters to a benefit Camp Tecumseh in South Hero. First, you got Touch a Truck going on for the kids. So all sorts of cool vehicles will be lined up on the concourse there at Centennial, and the kids can come and climb all over them and have fun with that. We'll have the inflatables out and lawn games and a lot more. Food, too. Shelburne Tap House and Lake Monsters Pizza. They'll have the wood-fired grill up and running. East Coast Ice is going to be there with some goodies, face painting, and a lot more. And, of course, that all-day softball game, too. We're playing from 9 a.m. to 9 p.m. We've got a bunch of teams that are joining us. We're looking forward to a fun day of softball at Centennial, Champlain Housing Trust, and Gallagher Flynn and NBC 5 and Channel 3 facing off against each other again this year as well. Vermont Federal Credit Union, the Vermont State Police, Heritage Aviation, Four Seasons Sotheby's, Vermont Air National Guard, Vermont Army National Guard, Burlington Fire Department, just a few of the teams that have signed up and will be playing with us next Saturday. So we're looking forward to it. Block it off on your calendar. Come on down and join in the fun, at least for a little while. It's free. Sit in the stands and watch some of the softball game and bring the kids to some of the activities going on the concourse as well. It's all next Saturday, the 19th. We've got more on that at our website, WKOL.com.
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12: Champlain Valley weather.
13: Mostly clear and chilly tonight with a low of 49 in the Champlain Valley. The high tomorrow, 78 with a mostly sunny sky and some late afternoon clouds moving in. It'll turn muggy and mild by Sunday morning. The low 63 with some showers in southern Vermont. We'll have an opportunity for a passing shower or thunderstorm in the afternoon, but I think most of Sunday will be dry, the high 79, before dropping into the 60s for Monday. I'm NBC5 meteorologist Ben Frischette.
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Weekend includes Throwback Nation, Tony Lorino. Tomorrow night, rocking Saturday night with Big Hits. Your phone calls, a chance to win some cool prizes, too. It's tomorrow night, 7 to midnight. Then Sunday morning, American Top 40 with Casey Kasem. Countdown September 13th, 1986. All coming up, part of this More Music Weekend with Cool 105.

0: Big Hits Cool 105, Mariah Carey. More music driving to the weekend. Mark Knight in with you on this Friday afternoon. Great to have you along this here Friday that is suddenly turned into feeling like a Monday to me. All of a sudden, oh, man, one of those afternoons. Goodness gracious. Thanks for your patience here, by the way. Got the weekend in front of us. Looking forward to that. Hey, we've got some winners to announce from this week. Congratulations, Alan Clark from Williston. Alan won that $250 gift card to the Burger Bar in Colchester for signing up for the Pro Football Pick'em Contest before that Wednesday night deadline. So congratulations, Alan. Enjoy your burgers at the Burger Bar. By the way, never too late to join in the fun with our Pro Football Pick'em Contest. You can join in at any point. Up for grabs at the end of the season, we've got the $1,000 cash and that 75-inch TV, too, that will be given away. So more on that at WKOL.com. And congratulations, too, to Michelle from South Burlington, Tim from South Burlington, Shannon from Essex, Monica from Burlington, and Amanda from South Burlington. They all won family four-packs of passes to the Great Escape. They all signed up at a different park at Park Fest. Something we were helping out South Burlington Recreation and Parks with last Saturday. So, hope you all enjoy your Great Escape tickets. Have fun with that. A lot going on at the Great Escape between now and the end of the year still. So, thanks to everybody who entered in to keep listening for more chances to win here with Cool 105. Forecast in a moment at the drive at 5. Coming up to in Rick Springfield on the backside of the break. It's next with Cool 105.
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14: Champlain Valley weather.
15: Mostly clear and chilly tonight with a low of 49 in the Champlain Valley. The high tomorrow, 78 with a mostly sunny sky and some late afternoon clouds moving in. It'll turn muggy and mild by Sunday morning. The low 63 with some showers in southern Vermont. We'll have an opportunity for a passing shower or thunderstorm in the afternoon, but I think most of Sunday will be dry, the high 79, before dropping into the 60s for Monday. I'm NBC5 meteorologist Ben Frechette.
0: It is 70 in Plattsburgh against 68 in Burlington.

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Getting you home with the biggest hits on the radio today, thanks to Wally's Place Bagels and Deli. 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Tubes, keep it rolling on this Friday afternoon. Doobies coming up to Robert Palmer and more. It's all next on the drive at 5 with

0: Big Hits Cool 105, Love Fool, Cardigans on the More Music Drive, home in the Drive at 5 here on a Friday afternoon along with Mark Knight. Great to have you along with us here. Got Mike and the Mechanics coming up, and Men at Work, Tina Turner, Madonna, and more here in a moment. And we're going to check on that forecast for the weekend, too. It's all coming up on the Drive at 5 today, thanks to Wally's Place in South Hero.
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10: Champlain Valley weather.
11: Mostly clear and chilly tonight with a low of 49 in the Champlain Valley. The high tomorrow, 78 with a mostly sunny sky and some late afternoon clouds moving in. It'll turn muggy and mild by Sunday morning, the low 63 with some showers in southern Vermont. We'll have an opportunity for a passing shower or thunderstorm in the afternoon, but I think most of Sunday will be dry, the high 79, before dropping into the 60s for Monday. I'm NBC5 meteorologist Ben Frechette.
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0: Big Hits Cool 105, Madonna. Big number one for there in the morning music drive. Home drive at 5 here on a Friday afternoon along with Mark Knight. Hey, baseball tonight, Red Sox and Royals getting together at Fenway Park in Boston this weekend. And the Mets and Yankees playing each other too this weekend. Of course, at the 25th anniversary of September 11th today, and a lot of ceremonies planned for New York. Just before that game between those two teams tonight at Yankee Stadium. Got a lot of football around here tonight. Of course, Colchester and Burlington, South Burlington, winning their games last night to kick off the new week. Beekmantown and Peru hosting matchups tonight. A Saranac at Peru. And then a bunch more on the schedule tomorrow, including CBU hosting Middlebury, Rice at Mount Mansfield, Milton at Missisquoi, Mount A. Virgins playing at Windsor, BFA Fairfax, Lamoille hosting Otter Valley and Plattsburgh at Mariah on Saturday afternoon. Looks great for any of those activities, either tonight or during the day tomorrow, too. Details and then weekend forecast for you here coming up.
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8: Champlain Valley weather.
9: Mostly clear and chilly tonight with a low of 49 in the Champlain Valley. The high tomorrow, 78, with a mostly sunny sky and some late afternoon clouds moving in. It'll turn muggy and mild by Sunday morning, the low 63 with some showers in southern Vermont. We'll have an opportunity for a passing shower or thunderstorm in the afternoon, but I think most of Sunday will be dry, the high 79, before dropping into the 60s for Monday. I'm NBC5 meteorologist Ben Frischette.
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Big Hits Cool 105. Girls just want to have fun. Cyndi Lauper kicking off another hour of your morning music private of the weekend. A weekend that includes Throwback Nation with Tony Lorino. Great way to spend Saturday night. Big Hits on your radio. Your phone calls. Chance to win some cool prizes too. Tomorrow night, 7 to midnight. Then Sunday morning, American Top 40 with Casey Kasem. This weekend from September 13th, 1986. It's all coming up in this More Music Weekend with Cool 105.

coming up in the next couple of minutes here. And the weekend starts with a nice evening in front of us here. Sunshine's out. Not far from 70 right now. Tomorrow looks good. We do run the risk for a couple of showers Saturday night into Sunday. Get the details coming up here. Big Hits Cool 105.

0: 105 in my house. That's the Mary Jane Girls. Mark Knight in with you on this Friday night. Hey, good luck to everybody taking part at Dancing with the Burlington Stars this weekend. Big benefit for the Vermont Association for the Blind and Visually Impaired. They've been doing this for several years now. Local celebrities and folks well-known throughout the community teaming up with professional dance instructors have been spending a lot of time together over the past several months getting their dance routines all set and ready to put on a great show for you tomorrow night. At the Flynn Theater in Burlington. 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
12: Champlain Valley weather.
13: Mostly clear and chilly tonight with a low of 49 in the Champlain Valley. The high tomorrow, 78 with a mostly sunny sky and some late afternoon clouds moving in. It'll turn muggy and mild by Sunday morning, the low 63 with some showers in southern Vermont. We'll have an opportunity for a passing shower or thunderstorm in the afternoon, but I think most of Sunday will be dry, the high 79, before dropping into the 60s for Monday. I'm NBC5 meteorologist Ben Frechette.
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Bills and Texans and Jets and Titans, 1 o'clock games, and then the Giants and Cowboys on Sunday Night Football. 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

Big Hits Cool Putt 05, Bill Medley and Jennifer Warren's in the Morning Music Drive Home. Nice evening here in front of us. Get out and do something with it before it gets dark, which these days is coming sooner and sooner on the clock, unfortunately. Tomorrow looking good, too. Maybe a few showers around Saturday night, early Sunday. We'll get details on that forecast here in the next few minutes. Fine Young Cannibals, Big Hits Cool Putt 05.

0: Big Hits Cool 105, Waterfalls. It's TLC. Big hit for the group there from the summer of 1995. Chris LeBlanc and again for Joe Dorenzo. Next, more Big Hits Free coming up on this Friday night. Duran and Janet Jackson in a moment. Got Billy Joel and Tears for Fears, Huey Lewis, Men at Work, and Sync and more in the next hour. And we'll get a check on that forecast for your weekend. It's all coming up here. Mark Knight. Have a good night. Have a great weekend. I'll see you Monday afternoon at 3.
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12: Champlain Valley weather.
13: Mostly clear and chilly tonight with a low of 49 in the Champlain Valley. The high tomorrow, 78 with a mostly sunny sky and some late afternoon clouds moving in. It'll turn muggy and mild by Sunday morning. The low 63 with some showers in southern Vermont. We'll have an opportunity for a passing shower or thunderstorm in the afternoon, but I think most of Sunday will be dry. The high 79 before dropping into the 60s for Monday. I'm NBC5 meteorologist Ben Frischette.

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Hard to believe it's been 25 years since 9/11. 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

0: Kits Cool 105 with Hootie and the Blowfish on this More Music Weekend. You know, I've always been a history nerd, and I found a piece of irony between two historic events from this day. One, of course, is 9/11. But this day, the day the Pentagon would be attacked for the first time ever, is also the day that the construction on the Pentagon began way back in 1941. Nerdy. Told you. Hey, we got the weather for the weekend. Men at Work and Huey Lewis all on the way next.
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13: Clear and cool tonight, the low 49. Tomorrow, sunshine through early afternoon, then clouds tend to increase. There might be an evening shower, the high 78. Tomorrow night, showers around, more humid with a low of 63. And on Sunday, showers and a few thunderstorms, but there'll be some hours of sunshine as well. It'll be humid with a high of 78. I'm NBC5 Chief Meteorologist Tyler James.

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Crystal Blanc holding down the fort one more night in for Joey D. Joey, back with you on Monday evening. It's a More Music Weekend. Big Hits. Cool 105.

0: 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Elton John and the Eagles lead the way to 8 o'clock next.
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4: Champlain Valley weather.
5: Clear and cool tonight, below 49. Tomorrow, sunshine through early afternoon, then clouds tend to increase. There might be an evening shower, the high 78. Tomorrow night, showers around, more humid with a low of 63. And on Sunday, showers and a few thunderstorms, but there'll be some hours of sunshine as well. It'll be humid with a high of 78. I'm NBC5 Chief Meteorologist Tyler J.